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0: was able to get a lot of support. 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
0: 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We made World Cup get out of you, go out of Margo. Ah, Lando Jaff though.
1: Yeah, we have a Jaffy.
0: Australia got the widow, Mihar.
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0: I had a minty bar, Lando Jahata, me fin any though. 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
0: 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But some people are not good at things.
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0: I conquered Zero G in 5 hours. 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
2: Mi film ke faadu ke interenge meduga bodu magbul kameng hodi filme. 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
1: The porter master gave him 1 milligram by mistake.
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3: 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Kill my entire science team.
4: It doesn't matter. We have to launch.
5: If we miss the orbital window, it'll set us back months.
2: Yeah, but if no one's trained to do the mission, it won't matter.
4: Casualty projections go up exponentially if we delay. We launch on schedule with a replacement science officer.
2: Okay, but who? I'm not an astronaut.
4: I don't need an astronaut. I need an expert in astrophage who's mission ready.
2: I'm not ready. I don't have any training.
6: You pick it up.
2: I'm not an astronaut. I put the not in astronaut. I've never done anything. I've never done a spacewalk. I can't even moonwalk. I haven't done the pool thing.
6: No. This is just we do for the picture, for social media.
2: I'm not heroic in any way. I get sick on the elevator.
7: Perfect. There's no elevator on the ship.
2: I cannot do this.
4: You're smart. You'll figure it out.
2: This might be very hard for you to understand. But some people are failures. Some people don't rise to the challenge.
4: You've been present for every major scientific or strategic meeting we've had on the mission.
2: You're missing out an important part of the mission, which is the suicide part.
6: Grace, you'd be in very cool company.
4: If you don't go, you die anyway.
2: Yeah, but I die in 30 years with...
4: With the rest of us. You have no immediate family. You don't even have a dog.
2: So, just so I'm clear... You're asking me right now to give up my life.
4: I am. We all are.
0: Project Hail Mary ge music album ge himine thiris A-track digital ko release ko fawani deha 26 wanaharu ge March maho ge terega. Filmataka khas ko tayyar ko fawa mi music ke turung mashur ingres lavakiyun teriya Harry Styles ke Science of the Times sa ingres vilatu ge ifada devane nuwa band Beatles ge Two of Us sa ಡೆನಿಸ್ ವಿಲ್ಸನ್ಗೆ ರೇನ್ಬೋ ಸದಿ ಮಾಸಿಡೀಸ್ ಸೋಸಾ ಕಿಯಾಫವಾ ಗ್ರೇಷಿಯಸ್ ಅಲವೀಡಾ ಹಿಮಿನೇಹೆಂಗ್ ಇತರು ಸಾದ ಲವೇ ಮಿ ಫಿಲ್ಮ್ಗ ಹಿಮಿನೇ.

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Coming to your mind. 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

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I bring to you Brother Rob, Chris, Derek, KC, RCDC. Rock on, rock on, rock on, rock on.

0: people think of jazz musician, they pigeonhole us as like
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0: How much of that do you think is like musicians' fault? Like, Cat started playing for other musicians and trying to be this one thing, just trying to be Charlie Parker, or just trying to, you know what I mean?
2: Right. 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
1: Anything popular, even if it's whack, is like what sets the pace for music nowadays. It's like, oh, this is hot, this is whack. 98% of the stuff I hear on the radio is whack. 90% of musicians you hear playing is whack. 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You know, it used to be like, well, bar was so high, and people have greater appreciation for music.
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